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5: 一芽一叶二叶三叶，然后手是这样子，或者只有三片叶子你就采。 Yes
6: Yes
5: Very good.
6: Okay, come this way. Just a touch. Perfect.
7: 我是托马斯希顿，来自英格兰东北部的摄影师。
6: That is cool.
7: 至于我的下一段旅程，
6: I'm embarking on an extraordinary crossing spanning not one but two spectacular countries. From here in China to Laos. Okay, we're going in.
7: 我的旅程将沿着一条激动人心的新线路展开。绵延1000多公里的中老铁路，沿线设有25个车站。如今连接着中国昆明与老挝首都万象。
6: It's just one amazing backdrop after the other. I want to document how this train line is fostering cultural and economic exchanges, enhancing the movement of people and strengthening ancient connections.
8: That was incredible!
7: 我将用镜头逐帧记录这个变化中地区的人们和时代脉动。
6: Beautiful.
7: 昆明曾是古代南方丝绸之路的枢纽，拥有大约860万人。如今是中国西南部云南省的省会。
6: For centuries, travelers, traders, and ideas have passed through Kunming, and I'm here to kick off my own adventure. And this is where it all begins, the 0-kilometer marker for the China-Laos Railway, a journey which I'll be undertaking over the coming weeks.
7: 但在登上列车之前，我想了解为什么昆明被称为文化十字路口。我知道有一个地方可以帮我找到答案。
6: So this market is called Zhuanxin Market. It's one of Kunming's biggest. I believe it has about 700 stalls, and it's just vibrant. Put it that way, there's a lot going on, and it is an absolute photographer's paradise. What are the options for putting things on sticky rice? What are my options here?
9: 糯米饭可以塞，这个是水烟塞。
6: I'd like to try the pickle, please. Pickle, yeah. That's very good. Right.
7: 这里的许多商品都来自东南亚各地，比如来自越南的莲雾和泰国的山竹。他们很多都是坐着火车来的。
6: Okay, is it nice?
10: 好吃，很好吃，皮质超薄的，肉质很好。
6: Go in. That's amazing. I'm not even kidding. That's one of the best fruit I've ever eaten. It's like, I don't know, it's tangy, but not too tangy. Sweet, but not too sweet.
11: 是不是要试一下老挝的咖啡？
6: 哦、coffee from Laos. Well, that seems fitting, doesn't it? Yes, please. Thank you. Guys, freshly roasting coffee. It's just unbelievable. Oh, yeah, that is good. Here's the Laos.
7: 摄影师夏银书收藏着逾100万张令人惊叹的影像资料库，记录着云南丰富的贸易和文化历史。我正与他一同探索昆明迷人的历史。
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1: I've experienced so much culture, history, tradition, and modernity, and we have so much more to go.
0: 次日清晨，我早早出发前往呈贡区的昆明南站。
1: Well, good morning, everybody. This is where the adventure begins, Kunming South Railway Station. This is huge. Now, this is genuinely impressive.So we're looking for gate 17B, which is there. All right, looking for compartment 2. All right, this is us, compartment 2.
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1: 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I'm in my element right now. Get to sit back.We have a view of the countryside of China.
0: 每天约有10000名乘客乘坐这趟连接中国与老挝的列车。
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1: 先收。What's cool about this is you're in tunnels seemingly forever.And then bang, you get an opening of daylight, a brief view of a valley, and then in seconds, just like this, then bang, you're back in the tunnel. Yeah, you gotta be so quick.
4: Thank you.
5: This is a Laotian coffee beans, combined with Yunnan coffee beans.It's a special taste. I think you will like it.
1: Thank you very much. I look forward to it. Thank you.
5: Enjoy your journey.
1: Thank you so much.
6: Ladies and gentlemen, the train will soon be arriving at
1: 普洱 Okay, this is us.
0: 中老铁路全程下来只需9.5小时，但我会在中途下几次车，观察这条铁路对沿线地区的生活产生了怎样的影响。
1: Well, ladies and gentlemen, our first stop of Pu Er. I hope I'm saying that right. This place is famous for one thing more than anything, and that's tea.
0: Pu Er 景迈山古茶林文化景观是中国60处世界遗产之一。我将要了解为什么茶在此地不仅仅是一种饮品。对于当地少数民族而言，它是神圣的。
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1: 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Why is that?
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1: Well, there's a lot of organization going on down here. 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
0: 1035公里长的中老铁路线，超过65%是由隧道组成的。我想了解这些隧道是如何维护的。上左了，开启。前方堵车，注意亮光。
1: You think I look good in my hat?
2: 帅。
1: He's lying. He's not telling the truth. Okay, so what are we doing here today?
2: 今天晚上我们是进行接触网作业，还有钢轨探伤，还有推轮机轨检。
1: Trains pass through these tunnels at a whopping 160 kilometers per hour, but thankfully for me, they don't run at night. Now, a few times a week, they do inspections, which means we're now going underground.
0: 今晚，维护团队将会对27,500伏的高压电网进行检修作业。I've
1: been told not to touch anything. I have no plans to touch anything. Trust me.
3: Thomas， 这个我们叫平台地线，挂这个的作用是怕有附送电、还有感应电、穿越电这种对着身体就是安全的。
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1: let's go. I want to see how you ultrasound a big piece of steel. So you can see, as he's sliding his ultrasound device along the rail, there's a graph here. And it's just completely flat. There's no spikes. Looks a bit like a histogram, but completely flat histogram. And that's good, because a spike on the graph would indicate some sort of distress or a crack in the metal.
4: 我们一个面扫查5次，把它全部扫查完就行了，然后又换另外一个面。
1: So what is the distance between each weld?
4: 这个线路上，这个焊缝一般是100米。
1: Oh, very good. It's a hard night's graft. Who would have thought I was ultrasounding a railway track? Some things in life you just don't see coming. So what did you do last week, Tom? Oh yeah, I ultrasounded a railway under the ground in China.
3: 莫寒之莫丁区间动162号钢波验电基地完毕，明白。
0: 检查完毕后，我们到达了边境。We
1: have some decorative lighting going on as well. So as you fly through here on a train at 160 kilometers per hour, you're going to get a brief but very beautiful show. There are very, very few occasions in life where you can say that I've taken a photograph that nobody else has taken. I think this is one of those moments. Okay, we got it. Thank you very much.
0: 在工作人员夜以继日的辛勤付出下，每一公里铁轨都坚实稳固，列车才能平安畅行。第一段旅程就此完成。沿着这条迷人的铁路线穿越云南，我获得了一些难忘的经历，也遇到了一些鼓舞人心的人。 但我的旅程远未结束。
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